has his birthday coming up this week, number 84. We also got Father John Misty lined up, some La Luz, Rebulation, and Weird Nightmare, too. But right now, I know a cool cut from Swap Meet.

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1: I've got a feeling.

Always hope. I've got a feeling. That's the Beatles on 90.5 The Night. And as I said, Paul McCartney week. Paul before that, off the Ram album with Linda, Too Many People. And from the great Band on the Run album, 1985, where this hour got started. Stu Coogan with you on The Night. And we're going to jump back into the tunes with Widow Speaks' Soft Cover.

0: And there you have it, the new single from Father John Misty called The Payoff. Not to be confused with James Brown's The Payback, but we'll have that sometime. Don't Ask Me Questions, Graham Parker in the Rumor, Widow Speaks, soft cover. And why don't we let you know this before we come back with Brother Wallace and some Fountains of Wayne.
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0: Oh, I was meant to remind you that part of the North to Shore Festival is going to have the Weaklings and Friends performing the Beatles Revolver, and that's coming up at the Wonder Bar. That'll be Friday night, doors at 7 p.m. Right now, Brother Wallace, and You're the Man.

0: Been down there too long. Fountains of Wayne sink to the bottom. Back in Time. Rebulation before that. La Luz with the Pines after Brother Wallace started things off in that lineup with You're the Man. Devo's coming up in the next set, and so are the Silver Sun Pickups, only here on 90.5 The Night.
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And there you have it, the new one from Weird Nightmare on 90.5 The Night. That one called Pay No Mind. Freedom of Choice, what you got from Devo, and Silver Sun Pickups in there too with The Pit to get things rolling in that last set. Revivalist will give us Heartstop from their new record. And next hour, along with your 905 Blues, you'll hear from M.T. Jones. I got some Rod Stewart coming your way. Jimi Hendrix Experience too. Keep it where you got it. Brookdale Public Radio.

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1: And thank you for keeping it here at 90.5 The Night. We'll reward you with some cool cuts from Current Swell. I got some Black Crowes off the new album coming your way. Van Morrison in the lineup, and your blues kick it off. It's Ronnie Baker Brooks to get things started with Blues in My DNA.

0: That's Billy Hector, and he'll be bringing the band to Idle Hour coming up on Thursday the 18th. Someday Baby, what we got from Billy tonight. Also, Christone Kingfish Ingram outside of this town. Christone's going to be holding court over at Lincoln Center over the weekend, starting on Thursday, I think. He's got a couple of projects going on over there, and then he's going to be part of the Saratoga Jazz Festival coming up at the end of the month up in Saratoga. Ronnie Baker Brooks, Blues in My DNA, and MT Jones will begin things in the next lineup if you stay around after this.
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0: By the way, I think the new Greg Allman movie is out, coming on Wednesday. So I don't know if it's... I think there's going to be running for a while, but definitely opening day is on Wednesday night. It'll be playing in a few theaters around. Right now, it's Why I Cry from MT Jones.

0: Title cut from one of the great albums of all time there, Rod Stewart. Every Picture Tells a Story. I think it could be a greatest hits album all by itself. Buffalo Traffic Jam had Some Broken Love. Hate to see that. Into the Mystic, Van Morrison, Daryl Hall, and John Oates with She's Gone, Why I Cry is where we started. M.T. Jones in that set. How about You Know This? And we come back with Little Barry and some new Black Crowes.
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0: Shout out to the Knicks on a great job done over the weekend. Hopefully you guys got a chance to revel in the glory. And looks like the big parade's going to be Thursday, I think, in the Canyon of Heroes. And well-deserved after a great run in the playoffs and a seriously long time. I was saying, I think I was still an altar boy the last time that they took the trophy home. But right now, Little Barry, and It Isn't Soul.

That's the Spin Doctors' Two Princes. After the two princes that are part of the Black Crowes, the Robinson Brothers did It's Like That from their new album. Jimi Hendrix Experience, Can You See Me? And It Isn't Soul. That's new from Little Barry. Current Swell, Marcia will take us to our final hour together on this Monday evening. Got to feature some Kinks. I got some new U2. Dentist coming up, and Todd Rundgren, too.

That's a well-respected man from the Kinks on the night. You also heard the Lemon Twigs, Look For Your Mind. That's brand new music and great cover of You Showed Me from the Lightning Seeds. I think Turtles originally did that one back in the day. I got a dad and lad coming up in honor of next Sunday's Father's Day. And this set, we'll start it with Inhaler, If You're Gonna Break My Heart.

0: Oh yeah, Everyone Hurts, REM classic for you on the night. Scars coming from the new U2 EP, and Bono Jr., if you will, Inhaler's lead singer, gave us If You're Gonna Break My Heart. 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
0: And my friends, Electric Rodeo Band, are going to be at Woody's Roadside Tavern coming up on Sunday at 3. They're also, I believe, down at McCann's on Saturday night if you're in the Belmar area. And they always provide you a good evening of great tunes. Right here, continuing our evening of great tunes together, a favorite of mine these days, Caroline Rose, Yip, Yip, Yip, Yow.

0: funny. I was just watching on YouTube last night, 20 Things You Didn't Know About Major League, the Charlie Sheen movie, of course, and the new one from the Mountain Goats right there, Charlie Sheen reaches out to the feds. Check the calendar, Dentist before that, The Clash with Brand New Cadillac, and Yip Yip Yow, that's a great new tune from Caroline Rose.
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0: All right. Gajaraga going to be live at the Beach House Brewery coming up on Friday night this week. That's something to put on your schedule right here. It's Noah Khan and Willing and Able.

John Butler Trio, new one's called Going Solo. The Head and the Heart on 90.5 tonight with a missed connection. Can we still be friends? Todd Rundgren asking that musical question. Willing and Able, Noah Kahan's new one, starting off the set. In Excess, Never Tear Us Apart is where we're going next. Sound Opinions coming up with Jim DeRogatis and Greg Kot. And then I will catch you tomorrow back here at 7 p.m. for your dose of dead on 90.5 tonight.

0: 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I'm Jim DeRogatis.
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0: We are thrilled to welcome to Sound Opinions Barry Walters. Greg, a music critic, a peer of ours that I've been reading.
1: Yeah, me too.
0: Since the early days of the Village Voice and in many places since. Fantastic book, Mighty Real, A History of LGBTQ Music, 1969 to 2000. 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
2: Hi, I'm so happy to be here. I have been reading you folks for a long time as well. And as you know, Jim, you are quoted in the book. So I'm glad we finally had this opportunity to come together.
0: Oh, absolutely, Barry. So I was tackling this book, which is epic and a fantastic read, you know, essentially a series of vignettes that are both memoir and a history, as you promise in the title, of LGBTQ music. And unlike some folks who might interview, you know, Greg and I start on page one, we read the whole book.
2: Great.
0: And the whole time I was thinking of someone I had the privilege of hearing speak when I was in college. And I said, wow, this is Barry's version of Vito Russo's The Celluloid Closet. And then on the first line of the acknowledgments at the very end of the book, you say this book wouldn't have been possible without Vito Russo and The Celluloid Closet. That, of course, is a groundbreaking book about coded, I think would be the right word, gay subtext in movies that many people miss, but to people growing up gay or looking for guidance in their gay identities, you know, these movies meant everything. You did the same thing with music. Let's start by telling us about that.
2: Sure. I went to NYU for grad school in cinema studies, and that was around the time when I was dealing with my sexuality, and I came across Vito's book. That was the original 1981 printing of it. And I established myself while in grad school at the Village Voice. I started there, and then Vito very kindly quoted something I wrote about Pee Wee Herman for the Village Voice. And he put me in the revised edition. And that gave me, I mean, it was a big deal for me to be in the Village Voice because that was my guidance through New York. It gave me my education. But Vito including me, that was big because it gave me a legitimacy from someone who I looked up to, because he showed me that I didn't need to hide that part of myself to look at the world and to hear what I was hearing in the music.
0: Before we leave Vito, you know, the way he wrote about certain movies and a gay subtext, I guess we could say, right? Mm-hmm. Was that your goal? Let's look at, now obviously there are giants from the LGBTQ communities that you write about their music, but then there's other things that had messages that meant one thing to gay people and meant maybe nothing else to other listeners, right? Whether it was Nirvana or Queen.
2: Right, right. Well, as I was coming up, other people were being stricken by AIDS, and I was not. I was spared, and Vito was stricken by AIDS. And so I think that happening made things very much more urgent for me to be able to show the world how we were hearing this music, and as a way to say, hey, we are out there. You're acting as though we don't matter and that we're not even visible or audible. And I'm trying to explain that there's a whole culture that you folks aren't plugging into. I feel in some ways there was a kind of communal ignorance and a communal blindness to our culture. A lot of synth pop and dance music and certainly disco was derided by the critical community, and the gay elements to that were being completely ignored. I got a mainstream platform to do that through my success as a journalist. I didn't want to squander it.
0: And that brings us to what could have been the title of the book, I Came Out in a Pet Shop Boys Review.
2: Right. Well, I felt like I had to, because this music was, like, not just this music, the whole presentation was coming from gay culture in a way that wasn't like Boy George. It wasn't in a dress. It wasn't quote unquote flamboyant. In fact, it was the opposite. It was understated. They were dressing in a way that many men of my generation dressed or aspired to, at least in major cities. I just felt it coming through in all my senses. And I didn't feel, if I was going to discuss their queerness, I couldn't do it without discussing my own.

0: Barry, there was a book written, I'm sure you're familiar with it, the book Queer Noises by John Gill in 95.
1: Yes, yes.
0: Because I loved your book because it sort of opened up a lot of areas that I wasn't aware of. John Gill was a critic who said that he was upset with the fact that artists who were gay would not come out and do it. He called out by name artists like Morrissey and the Pet Shop Boys and et cetera. And, you know, it talks about the erasure of you know, gay artists throughout time, which is accurate. But you're coming at it from a lot more of a generous standpoint, because I think you understand what these people were up against, being, you know, oppressed. And it could be career ending. I think you talk about this in the Gary Newman chapter. How could we fully connect with one another or even straight people when revealing a key part of our identity might mean social rejection, job loss, or violence? So you're dealing with that in a completely different perspective, I think, than John Gill was. Were you ever like, oh, he's so obviously gay, why can't he say it? Was that ever like a concern for you?
1: I felt that way at the time with certain acts. I have to say that because I was politically engaged as someone who went to ACT UP meetings and felt the urgency. However, I grew up, my sister had a dance studio and I took music lessons, I played drums, I took vocal lessons. I was very involved in theater. I have a theater degree and I guess I don't mean to be pretentious in any way, but I feel as though I come at things more from an artistic perspective more than a political perspective. And also just someone who loves this music and tries, and I feel as though they did come out in the ways that they could. And that mm-hmm. was more profound than just making an announcement in a newspaper or on TV or whatever. They came out through their music. It wasn't just political. It was emotional. It was spiritual. It was the whole package. So although they didn't come out in a way that straight people could always understand, they did it in the same way that gay people who first come out to their closest friends understand it, because they came out to us in a way that, so it's analogous to the real life experience of coming out to your intimates, coming out to your family, coming out to the people who will understand you, and not necessarily to the people who will beat you to a bloody pulp.

0: That's a really interesting point about the language speaking. The audience that heard it. There was a certain audience that heard that in the songs. They picked that up. But there's a lot of people who didn't. Like, you know, I could talk to people today who would swear that the Smiths weren't, there were a bunch of straight guys. You know, Morrissey's a little flamboyant, but he's not gay. You know, it was that kind of perception at the time. I thought the line you had in the Bob Mould chapter about the patriarchy of the way this music was being processed, you know, the critical establishment, whatever, you know, disregarding LGBTQ art, and sometimes does this without even recognizing the art as queer.
1: Right.
0: You know, I think that was a common issue.
1: I think that definitely happened with REM. And because they were so rooted in things that the critical establishment and people, straight guys who like music, you know, the Birds and I realize that I am speaking to straight guys who like music and like psychedelic, you know, neo psychedelic rock and all that stuff. I don't mean to insult you, and but
0: no, you're not.
1: But
2: we're uninsultable, Gary.
1: Okay,
2: we're
1: great. It's rooted in stuff that they don't think of as gay. I think a lot of us. Well, I feel like. Certainly there have been times in my life everyone would look at me and think I'm gay, and then other times, maybe now, when they would just think, oh, he's a, you know, a college professor or whatever. So I think I've seen both sides of that just personally. We get the message that only the flamboyant, quote unquote, people of guys are gay, and only the butchest, and I'm using that word, I'm putting it in quotes, and also for me it's a compliment because I love my
2: and for many lesbians it is, yeah.
1: Those people were the only people that were considered to be gay or lesbian or queer or whatever. Well, I certainly rock and roll definitely opened up what is considered masculine and what is considered feminine. But if it went beyond what was permissible in rock and roll, then it was suspect. But if it didn't, then you were still presumed straight, and that your music was presumed to be like about straight culture, and it was for a straight audience. And you know, I knew from practical experience that, well, my friends and I loved a lot of alternative rock. Like, acts like Gang of Four really spoke to us. And they spoke to the part of us that was critical of society, that wasn't necessarily mainstream. Those guys, well, they're not... The guys were indeed straight, but they weren't so straight that they hired an out lesbian bassist, Sarah Lee. So, so in even there, we were participating, but I don't think with much acknowledgement from

0: let's stay on the 80s for a second there, Barry. I think I was privileged to be sneaking into Maxwell's in Hoboken underage at 17, right?
1: Congratulations.
0: And it just seemed, to, well, Steve Fallon, who was a flamboyant out gay man, owned the club, and he just always said, you know, anybody questions you, you snuck in from the restaurant, right? Meaning the liquor inspector. But, I mean, it seemed to me that when R.E.M. played there, when Husker Du played there, we just all knew they were gay.
1: Oh, you did? Okay, great. You
0: know, in part because after hours, Steve would lock the door, and I remember famously Bob and Grant, Bob Mould and Grant Hart, stripping down to their tighty-whities and wrestling in the middle of the club. It's like, ooh, that's an interesting experience,
1: wow.
0: Right? And everybody knew about Michael Stipe, right? But I think the perspectives you bring, despite being, you know, one of the coolest people in the universe, writing for the Village Voice in New York, right? During when the Voice meant everything about alternative culture, you never forgot Rochester, where you know, it's like, I need lifelines. I need signs of hope as I'm forming my identity. Your book gave me new empathy for why Stipe waited so long to come out, why Bob Mould, Grant Hart waited so long to come out. And, I mean, you know, A, it was nobody's business, right?
1: Right?
0: But B, it was always there if you really opened your eyes and opened your ears.
1: I feel like that's true. Also, this would be a deep dive research project. There used to be clauses in contracts about morality that you can't jeopardize your, well, now we call it the brand, but you can't jeopardize your contract by doing something that is considered a threat to the people who are making money, really. Coming out was a part of that.
0: When we return, we'll continue our conversation with Barry Walters in a minute on Sound Opinions.

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2: Welcome back to Sound Opinions. I am Greg Kot. He's Jim DeRogatis. This week, we're talking about Barry Walters' Chronicle, Mighty Real, a history of LGBTQ music from 1969 to 2000. Let's get back to the conversation.
3: 478 pages, the galley is, but I was disappointed. You were just talking about rock and roll defining what was masculine, what was feminine, but did it really? The gender lines were always blurred. I'm just disappointed you didn't deal with Jagger and Little Richard. You know, well, it starts, you know, 1969 to 2000. Yeah. That's fair enough. You're conscious years as a music listener,
4: yes,
3: right? But it was always there, you know.
4: Because I do mention Tutti Frutti and I do mention Little Richard. I certainly mention the Rolling Stones. I think, but their heydays were, from my perspective, and certainly their queerest music was before Stonewall. Although Jagger certainly put on more makeup around the time of Goathead Soup and, you know, the whole inflatable penis. But, and also I looked at it from a perspective of, has this been written before? Is this something that someone could look up in Wikipedia? If so, I feel like I'm trying to say what hasn't been said and isn't more obvious. And yes, I could have done a chapter on Rolling Stones, but I also tried to be honest with myself and say that, are there people who could do a better job at writing about the Rolling Stones than I could? And with that particular band, I felt like there were others who could and have.
3: No, fair enough, Barry. I'm needling you. I mean, you know, as I said, 478 pages and a tremendous amount of music spanning your lifetime and spanning, you know, six decades since Stonewall.
4: Right. Yes.
3: And that's a fair starting point.
4: Yeah. When I pitched the book, it was supposed to go from the beginning of recorded music to the present day. And as I was writing, I thought, oh no, I can't do that.
3: I got to put some parameters on this.
4: Yes, and Michelangelo Matos suggested starting with Stonewall, and I thought that was a brilliant idea. And then when I kept trying to get to the finish line, and it kept getting further and further away because this book took years to write, I decided, well, things really shifted for LGBTQ people once they went online, because yes, we still need music to help us and guide us, but we can go online and meet other LGBTQ people. And especially if we're a kid, we can do all those things, and we don't need music to do it for us in exactly the same way.

0: You know, it's interesting to me because you cover a lot of ground in the book. It's not just queer artists per se who identified that way, but queer adjacent artists.
1: Yes.
0: I thought that was a fascinating area that you were exploring. You know, the a Grace Jones, you know, that kind of figure, a Prince, but this whole idea that they were beyond gender, you know, and that to me was an important thing that your writing did for me, Barry, as well as people like Vince Aletti, kind of opened up this idea, you know, which is now becoming part of the mainstream. People are starting to think of the world that way.
2: Well, Annie Lennox, you mentioned as well.
0: Yeah, right.
1: Yes, well, those people mean a lot to us. We were thrilled when Prince, being so talented, definitely was like, I know you're asking the question, am I black or white, am I straight or gay? Thank you. I really appreciate that. And I guess something that I've believed all along, and this is being borne out by young people, is that there are many words to describe us, many words that we can come up with. And we are in a political system, in a social and technological system that tries to put us in ones, zeros and ones. And they try to make us either left or right, male or female, young mm-hmm. or old, where everything is supposed is, and the logarithms reinforce all this. And yet the young people are saying, no, no, we identify as something besides straight. And what that might mean might just be that we really sleep with people of the opposite sex, but we aren't afraid of our gay brothers and sisters the way our parents were. Look at heated rivalry. There is a huge amount of women who are watching gay men have sex. So what is that? Is that straight? Is that gay? Is their husbands presumably are watching it with them? If does that make the husbands gay to watch it? So I'm not going to answer those things.
2: Yeah, you bring up heated rivalry toward the end of the book and in reference to Chapel Roan, which I love. And you also had a beautiful, short but beautiful consideration of Kurt Cobain, who never ceases to strike me now as I go back. I mean, Greg and I covered Nirvana throughout its career, but as I go back now, so far ahead of its time, everyone is gay, he sang. And that's the 90s. And it's like, wow, the kids now today are all embracing different aspects of that. There is no Chapel Roan without Kurt Cobain, but there's no Chapel Roan without Laura Nyro, who also appears early in your book.
1: Yes. Yeah, I was just listening to Todd Rundgren is one of my favorites. And I was listening to A Wizard, A True Star, Something, Anything, the Todd album. And there are such lovely melody. I mean, there's a lot of synth noise and a lot of craziness, but God, the melodies are so gorgeous at times. And he learned that from Laura Nyro, who became lesbian. And she was probably lesbian in a way that she wasn't acknowledging herself when she wrote that music, but she was articulating her difference in her chord changes and in the chords themselves. They were queer for their time. They were not following the construction of how a musician's supposed to make the melodies go. She made them wander. She stacked the harmonies in unconventional ways.

0: And I'm also trying to convey that musicians dealt with difference in a way that went beyond what you ordinarily think of as the polarity of straight and gay. And that went from like Smokey Robinson embracing his non-traditional masculinity through his a voice that it's, is it falsetto? Is it not? It's hard to really figure out where his chest tones and his falsetto begins. He was doing that. I think it had something to do with him also being a person that a lot of whites would be like, what is that? Is that black? Is that white? And yeah, I just feel like these things are way more complicated than have always been discussed. And I wanted the as you know, I wanted to address the book to LGBTQ listeners and the people who were who are interested enough to want to learn more. And it'd be great if my enemies read this book or have their brothers and sisters like say, you should, you think so-and-so is straight or has nothing to do with gay culture. Read this. I guess I do have a kind of political agenda, but also just a personal one to show the world what were the musicians and the songs that healed me and made me overcome the trauma of just being brutalized and being fearful of the simplest things like going to gym class.
1: You know, but also you address artists who are embraced by gay culture that weren't gay themselves and are in many ways problematic.
0: Correct.
1: I'm thinking like Donna Summer, you know, as an example.
0: Right. Well, yes.
1: So gay icon, but had said some things that, you know, weren't exactly saying she was promoting the gay lifestyle, right?
0: Yes. She tells Lance Loud, the first gay reality TV star, because he was one of the sons of an American family. He wrote for Interview because he said, oh, how popular you were in gay discos. And she said, gay discos? Honey, I don't believe there's any other kind but gay discos. So she knew that the disco world was largely gay and she was okay with that. And if you listen to her Once Upon a Time album, there's a track called Fairy Tale High that's clearly like playing on the pun of being a fairy, and also Queen for a Day that's playing on the whole Cinderella thing, but also the idea that the gay men could go to the disco and be queens for a night and then go back to their ordinary closeted existence because that was the way they had to play things, particularly if you didn't have a job in the arts or cutting hair.

0: I think she knew what she was doing because she was often the lyricist of her music, her song. She had a songwriting credit on virtually everything that she and Giorgio and Pete Bellotti did. So I think she knew what she was doing, but she had a drug problem. And like many people, I mean, even today with the 12-step movement, there is a religious element to being a 12-stepper and to realizing what you cannot heal on your own, what you cannot solve on your own. You need to surrender to God. Well, she surrendered it to a God that she believed did not like gay people. And so she renounced, she renounced her audience. She renounced not just that, but all the ambiguities and the richness that made her music so powerful. The sexuality that made Hot Stuff and Bad Girls so strong. She got one last really powerful record in. She works hard for the money. And then she was like, oh, but you must understand, I'm not, I've renounced that. It's Adam and Eve, not Adam and Steve. And that stuff was, that originated in the anti-gay Anita Bryant, Jerry Falwell movement that became the first way that culture and religion was used to scare straight people into being straighter, into looking at the world from like, oh, you can't let these gay people in anymore, because that was happening in the 70s and early 80s. We were being accepted. If you look at the sales of the Village People, the sales of Culture Club Records and Frankie Goes to Hollywood Records. Well, I guess Frankie Goes to Hollywood, and that was the next year. But still, there was this movement of yeah, we're going to let those people in because, after all, they are cool. And, oh, we are learning that they are in our family. You know, I feel like there was a movement, and there still is, a movement of compassion. But There are these forces now that are the same forces that began with the Jerry Falwells and the Anita Bryants. They learned that they can scare people by saying, your schools are full of perverts. Your library is full of authors who are perverts. And you've got to keep your children safe from all that. Well, no, you need to keep your children safe from the bullies who will beat your kids up if they feel like their mom and dad feel it's okay to traumatize people who aren't exactly like you.
1: Yeah, no, absolutely, Barry, and well said, beautifully said.
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2: Welcome back to Sound Opinions. I'm Jim DeRogatis. My partner is Greg Kot. This week, we're talking to fellow music journalist and author Barry Walters about LGBTQ musical history. Let's jump back in. We're talking at a moment where the number one movie in America is this Michael Jackson biopic, being routinely panned by critics, right, for what it leaves out,
3: right,
2: in the interest of forwarding a corporation, representing an artist who's dead, can't speak for himself anymore. I think the way that you write about what the Jackson 5 meant to you, and Jackson's solo albums, especially Off the Wall, that's the masterpiece. I think it's the thorniest problem we have as people who care deeply and write and think about popular music, that in the separating the art from the artist. And where I draw the line is when the art is about the misdeeds, which when we look at R. Kelly, that's his entire freaking catalog, right? Jackson, it's really only the last two albums of his career where he begins to protest his innocence and you're crucifying me like you crucified the Lord. He takes on the name of the Santa Barbara County District Attorney, takes on my name, that you came after me, persecuted me. But you make the case very movingly for one song from that late, just before his death, Jackson era.
3: Yes, Childhood. Well, I saw the, was it Victory?
4: It was like,
5: I think it was the Victory.
4: Victory, 83 or 84.
3: 84. So I saw that tour and I was still in Team Jackson. And then Bad came out and I felt like, is he trying to say that he is not gay with the whole, because Bad, it just felt like he was doubling down on his macho. The damage control, I felt, started with that record. And so my defenses were up. And I would say, certainly in retrospect, that there are some great songs on that album. And I found, In the Closet, that's another, that's, I talk about, that's Pop's instance, big instances of queer baiting. But there were, during that period, I felt like, I feel a little betrayed by you. And it really climaxed with the last few records. But I did have to, and I listened to all of those records, and I had to listen to Childhood again. And I do think the vocal of that is really stunning. And really, it goes beyond damage control. He's really telling you what he endured. And I, as someone who endured some of those things, I hear myself in it. I hear the beauty of it. And I don't hear, maybe in a way he's saying, I'm still a child, but he's also saying, I was never a child. You never let me be a child. You expected all these things of me, both the family and the public, that didn't allow me to be my real self, whatever that is. But he is saying that very explicitly. Have you seen my childhood?
6: Have you seen my childhood?

0: That song is I still think is a real doozy. And yes, it's very difficult to reconcile beautiful art and horrific statements. But I feel like we must figure out a way to do it. And I did.
1: Or even more than statements, Barry, behavior.
0: Yes, behavior. Right.
1: I believe victims.
0: Yes, that is very true. As far as R. Kelly, I don't want to talk too much about R. Kelly, but I did see him early on. And this is someone who loved Prince, who loves sexual provocation. R. Kelly didn't make me feel good when I watched him. There was something that made me feel uncomfortable in a way that I'm usually not made to feel uncomfortable. And I was never a fan. I have to say, as much as I love R&B and the lineage of, you know, people like Teddy Pendergrass and Barry White, who were very sexual, there was something that was not appealing about him to me. So I never had to go through that crisis of how do I reconcile my love for the art with my distaste for their behavior with him. But I certainly had to do it with Michael Jackson, and then the statements with Donna Summer and Morrissey.
1: Yeah, the Morrissey chapter begins, I think, with the sentence, "Let's get this out of the way, Morrissey's an asshole."
0: Yeah. I don't think he always is, but he certainly can be. And he the more that he's unhappy, the more unhappy he was, the more beautiful his art was. And think that it changed.
2: Well, those are some amazing lyrics on those Smiths albums, though.
0: Oh, yes.
2: Wow. I mean, this guy's...
1: And I just went
2: to
1: bat.
2: How can you be so sad? Song, I felt bad for the guy, but he was funny. Yeah, you know, he was clever. I mean, it was just a very...
1: But he didn't have hate in his heart for other people. And now he does.

0: I was thinking we always ask this impossible question. I think it's going to be especially impossible for Barry to answer this question.
1: Okay.
0: But there's, so you've written this amazing book, a generation spanning book, doorstop in between reads.
2: In the best way.
0: Is there a way to sum up your feelings about your career as a music writer? Is there a song or a record or a particular artist that speaks to you more, maybe on a level? And it doesn't have to be like a definitive answer. But,
2: it's a desert island disc.
0: Yeah, a desert island disc. And we always ask somebody that question, and this is a nearly impossible question to answer. But anyway, if you've got a thought about what today speaks to you,
2: Not given the book you've just written, this time.
1: Meaning not what's on the charts now or what.
0: Like something that in your life has spoken to you in a way that's really resonating with you right now, today.
1: Well, as you can see, I mean, it just goes on and on. And there's,
2: I'm envying that shelf of records. Yeah. Around the corner.
0: You got a nice space there.
2: Almost looks as bad as Chris Gayle's apartment.
0: Yeah.
1: Yeah, it's a loft. So I used to be able to say my favorite two films are Pee-wee's Big Adventure and Taxi Driver. And I suppose that says those two films together sort of say what I'm about. So, and it's very difficult for me to pick one song to represent me when there are so many others that I like, because I love so many styles of music. But I will say that I think the moment I went out and bought a 45 as an 11-year-old of Space Oddity without hearing it by David Bowie, that was the first time where I had read something and made me think, I want to hear what this sounds like. What is bisexuality? I want to hear what that sounds like. What kind of music is made by this person who looks like someone that I've never seen before? And so I went out and bought that. And I, as I said, I was born on the day that the first American went into space. So I really identified with space stuff, as did, probably you and I, a lot of people that grew up in the shadow of the Apollo missions. And that spoke to me in a way that I didn't understand consciously, but certainly unconsciously. Of being alienated and wanting to find other alienated kids and adults like me. I wanted to be in David Bowie's world. And what I also want to say is, because I had an older brother and sister, a lot of music came to me through them. I grew up, my sister was a Beatlemaniac. My brother listened to all sorts of people like the Doors and the Moody Blues. And David Bowie was the first I claimed for myself. And that opened the door for so much of what I love. So I really, that was a gateway. Maybe not the disc, but the gateway into tens of thousands of discs.

0: Well said.
1: One of the best answers I've ever heard.
2: Yeah, thank you. Thank you.
1: Well said. The impossible question produces a greater answer. That's great. We have been talking with Barry Walters, the author of Mighty Reel, A History of LGBTQ Music, 1969 to 2000. Barry, thanks so much for being our guest on Sound Opinions.
2: Thank you, guys. I really appreciate being here.
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few change, Widow Speak, 90.5 The Night. We also heard a local favorite, William's Honor, that Send It To Me. They are a duo based out of Asbury Park. We heard Bridget Calls Me Baby. Before that, I Can Take the Sun Out of the Sky, 90.5 The Night. My name is Megan O'Shea. I am so happy to be back with you. I've got a little something from Kevin Morby up next. 100,000.

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Not Bad for New Jersey. That is Brian Fallon and the Painkillers, a new one from them. The Big Blue Ball before that. That is Whole Thing, a cover of Andy White. 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Black.

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Run Red Rooster, North Mississippi All-Stars. A little something from Locut County before that, a new one from them, Can't Be Wrong. And we heard Sam Fender, People Watching, the Mod Beats in there as well, a Jersey-based band. They're from Cherry Hill. That is Mr. Herb here on 90.5 The Night. Ed O'Brien's up next. He is, of course, from the band Radiohead. This is a solo one, Incantations, 90.5 The Night.

If You Wanna, Stone, Lenny Kravitz also in there with Fly Away. You gotta love that one. And Humbird kicking off our hour with A Daughter of Empire. 90.5 The Night. Coming up, I've got the Black Keys, Late Night Thoughts, maybe something from The Strokes. But first, Future Islands, The Tower, 90.5 The Night.

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The civil authorities have issued a required monthly test for all of New Jersey beginning at 12:50 a.m. and ending at 2:50 a.m. The New Jersey Office of Emergency Management is conducting a test of the emergency alert system. Had this been an actual emergency, the attention signal you have just heard would have been followed by official information or instructions. This concludes the test of the emergency alert system.

Who's been fooling you? The Black Keys with a newer one from their album Peaches. That is a cover of Arthur Crudup. Jim Blossom's in there. Till I Hear It From You. We also heard Goose with Good To Be. 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Late Night Thoughts. 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
1: On July 4th from 10 to 4 at East Jersey Old Town Village in Piscataway, it's a revolutionary celebration, Independence Day on the Raritan. 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

Going Shopping by The Strokes. 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We are going to keep you rocking and rolling, of course. We've got a little something from Devin Thompson up next. Pillory.

90.5 The Night, the only station that really plays local music. That is Kat London with the likes of you. She is a local artist based out of Asbury Park. We also heard Confidence, Ocean Alley, and Violet Grohl in there with another newer one called Big Memory. 90.5 The Night. Casey Musgraves is up next. This is a newer one from her album Middle of Nowhere. I Believe in Ghosts.

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picking dragon's pockets. That's a Modest Mouse. 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We're jumping right back into the good stuff now with the one and only Ben Queller, Falling.

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Velveteen by the Afghan Whigs. We also heard one, a fan favorite from you too. That one's going back to the early 90s or so. 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

Carousels by Doves, 90.5 The Night. I am so excited because Songwriters on the Beach is back. 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We hope to see you there. The Black Crowes are up next. 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

Waterfall by James. We also heard Lost Leaders featuring Samantha Fish. That's a cover of Butch Walker, actually. Maybe It's Just Me. 90.5 The Night, Brookdale Public Radio. Coming up, I've got The Front Bottoms, Grace Potter, so much more you don't want to miss. Call Me Malcolm now. Dead Men Take No Pills.

90.5, The Night the Happy Fits, Everything You Do. Of course, they are a Jersey-based band. They're actually from Pittstown. We also heard a classic from The Clash and Sun Little kicking off the 4 o'clock hour for us, Whip the Wind, 90.5, The Night. We're going to keep you rocking with MT Jones. So last

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90.5 The Night. It's Colony House with A Life Goes On. Also in there, J.D. McPherson with a cover of Erasure. 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You know we're going to keep you rocking and rolling. It's Beck, Ride Lonesome.

0: 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That's where Fresh Tracks comes in. 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

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I've got our song of the week coming your way, but first, happy landing. They're wrapping up the hour with The River.

Gone with the Wind, that's Brother Wallace, a little something off of his album Electric Love, just released a few weeks ago. We heard a cover of Neil Young by Big Head Todd and the Monsters and Green Day, kicking off our hour together, Dilemma 90.5 The Night. 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One of my personal favorites, Connor Bracken and the Mother Leeds Band, When It All Comes Down, 90.5 The Night.

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I've got another long set of music for you. Up next, we're going to let Greta Van Fleet kick it all off with Highway Tune, 90.5 The Night.

0: 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On Saturday, the Pony is proud to present Bernie Williams and his band of friends. Next week, the Pony welcomes Winya in concert on Wednesday, the 24th. Jimmy Eat World will be taking over the Pony stage on the 25th. On Friday, Street Life Manifesto will be coming back to the Stone Pony Summer Stage. And on Saturday, June 27th, the Bouncing Souls will be bringing their Stoked for the Summer Tour to the Summer Stage. 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

It's the nighttime, Joshua Rouse, only here on 90.5 The Night. And my name's Megan O'Shea. That's all the time I've got for you. I hope you have a wonderful day. I'll be back at midnight to wrap up my time. It's Peter Tosh with a cover of Johnny B. Goode.

0: Revolutionary Celebration, Independence Day on the Raritan. Join General George Washington, the Marquise de Lafayette, and Baron von Steuben for a commemoration of the fire of joy that took place on the banks of the Raritan River on July 4, 1778. 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
3: Good morning. Happy Tuesday. It is June the 16th, 2026. TJ Bryan in for Michelle McBride once again. And a big good morning to you. I'll tell you what, walk outside, you're going to go, whoa, where has this temperature been? It's in the 50s right now. Quite lovely. Today it's going to be sunny overall with a high of 78. Clouds start to move in this evening, 62 your low. Then for tomorrow, chance of rain and thunderstorms after 3 under partly sunny skies. Prior to that, 77 your high. And then a chance of showers and thunderstorms again on Thursday with a high of 88. It is 56 on the campus of Brookdale Community College. I will take that. Thank you very much. This is Noah Kahn from the latest The Great Divide title track here at 90.5 The Night.

Pleasant Dreams was the album from the Ramones. It's Not My Place here at 90.5 The Night. Heard Swap Me with I Know. There's an exclamation point on the end. Noah Kahan did The Great Divide. All here at 90.5 The Night. TJ Bryan in for Michelle McBride. It is a cool start to the morning. It was a lovely day yesterday, too. Just keep that humidity away, and I'm a happy camper. Quick check of the roads. We're doing okay out there. No major issues in Ocean Township, apart from all the various ongoing construction projects happening. We do have some construction as things on the shoulder in Monmouth County, Upper Freehold, on 195 right by Imleystown, Heightstown, and Exit 8. So look out for that. That should be picking up soon. And otherwise, we are looking good. And traffic is sponsored by the Crohn's and Colitis Foundation. We've got our question of the day up on the Facebook page. It was this day in 1978 that the movie Grease debuted in theaters. I remember my grandmother taking me to that. So I was probably like 8 or 9 years old, and looking back, I'm like, wow, that was wildly inappropriate, Grandma. You should not have taken me to this movie. But our question of the day is, what do you have a favorite movie musical? Let's see. Thomas just put in The Sound of Music, as did Melissa. Diane and Ben both mentioned West Side Story. Ben saying in particular, there's an old expression that movie buffs use to describe a beautiful film. Every frame a painting. So if you can, he said, watch the original film without sound. It's just gorgeous. Okay, I'll take that one. Jody asked, does Woodstock count? I'll allow it, but really that's more a documentary than a movie musical. James said, Guys and Dolls with Sinatra and Brando. Nice. So do you have a favorite movie musical? Let us know. That is the question of the day up on the Facebook page. Revivalists now, their latest. This is Heartstop at 90.5 The Night.

0: I think there may have been a bad word or two in there. Menzingers. Getting a little saucy. That's Nobody's Heroes at 90.5 The Night, If I Ever Lose My Faith in You from Sting. And the Revivalist's latest called Heart Stop. Good morning. It is 6:30. Happy Tuesday, June the 16th. I'm TJ Bryan in for Michelle McBride. Here's what's happening. A new production facility will open in Long Branch this month, positioning the city within New Jersey's rapidly expanding film industry. Unlimited Studios will open June 20th at 122 Myrtle Avenue, becoming the first major film and television production facility to establish a permanent location in Long Branch, the company announced. Unlimited Studios is taking a different approach, focusing on accessibility for independent creators and smaller productions that don't require massive studio campuses. The headlines are about the giants, but the industry rising in New Jersey needs studios in its towns, not just on its skyline, said Madison Santos, the co-founder of Unlimited Studios, and Long Branch is now part of that story. Unlimited will host a grand opening and red carpet networking event this Saturday, June 20th at 3 p.m. It's a free public event presented with the Garden State Film Festival and the New Jersey Film Academy, and will feature industry networking, headshot opportunities, an art gallery showcasing local artists, and food trucks. A Keyport man was arrested after police say he punched a woman after she told him to slow down on his e-bike. Keyport police say the incident unfolded on American Legion Drive on the Raritan Bay waterfront in Keyport at 9:45 p.m. Friday, June 12th. Police say a man and a woman were riding e-bikes along the waterfront when a woman strolling on the waterfront with her husband told them to slow down. In response, the man on the e-bike stopped, got off the bike, punched the woman in the head, say police. She was taken by Keyport EMS to Bayshore Medical Center, where she underwent several tests, including a CT scan, and was diagnosed with concussions, bruises, and cuts. Her husband said she is recovering as of Monday. Keyport police said Sunday, thanks to tremendous help from the public, they identified the man and he was criminally charged. Kadrique Strickland, a Keyport resident, was charged with simple assault and disorderly conduct. Weather for today, sunny skies, 78 your high. We're going to have some clouds moving in tonight, 62 the low, a chance of rain and afternoon thunderstorms after 3 tomorrow. Otherwise, partly sunny and a high 77. And for Thursday, chance of showers and thunderstorms in the afternoon again and a high 88. It is 59 on the campus of Brookdale Community College.
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0: All Them Witches. That song is called The Welterweight here in 90.5 The Night. Before that, Graham Parker with Fool's Gold. We heard the Cranberries and TV star Reality Check. 6:50, happy Tuesday. Hope your day off to a good start. Let's see, check the coffee levels. About one cup in. Gotta get another pot rolling right here. Let's see. Oh, World Cup is in New Jersey again today. There's a match at 3 o'clock this afternoon, so be wary of that as you are heading out and about, so you don't get caught up in all that nasty traffic and whatnot. Let's see, we've got France and Senegal, 3 p.m. kickoff, and then later on this evening, Iraq hosting Norway, and Argentina and Algeria will be your late game tonight. So if you're heading to the World Cup, just be careful. Thank you very much. I'll tell you the best thing about this World Cup so far, Scotland. Those Scots travel in just hordes, and they have been having the time of their lives up in the Boston area. I think there were some 5,000 Scots who descended on Fenway Park a couple of nights ago. Wow, that crowd is amazing. If you ever get to go near the Scotland team, have a great time. Those are the folks you want to hang with during a World Cup celebration, no doubt. I'm TJ in for Michelle. Quick check of the roads. We're looking pretty good. Good out there. Let's see. In Keyport, Route 36 northbound, we've got an accident with one lane blocked right there at 35, so be aware of that. Brielle, long-term construction on Route 70 between Riverview and Herbertsville Road. In Ocean Township, road construction on the shoulder. Sorry, Ocean County in Jackson on 195. We've got road construction on the shoulder, so be aware of that. And no major issues beyond that. Thank you very much. 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
0: 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This is Twizzler on 90.5 Tonight.

0: Why am I so thirsty for a soda right now? REM Orange Crush here at 90.5. And I cannot remember the last time I had any sort of orange beverage, you know, the orange soda or the standard orange drink that you would get from McDonald's in the big old cooler delivered to your classroom. It's been a while. Been a while since I've had any of that. Also heard in there, Adia Victoria, the Bits and Twizzler latest from Cigarettes After Sex, all here at 90.5. The night. Good morning, TJ Bryan with you. It is 7:07 a.m. on this Tuesday, 16th of June, 2026, sitting in for Michelle McBride for the remainder of the week when she returns from her international destination. She's off visiting her son in Guam. And yeah, if you're going to travel 16,000 miles round trip, you should spend some time enjoying your destination there. And that is exactly what she is doing. We've got sunny skies today with a high of 78, some clouds start to move in this evening, overnight low 62. Tomorrow, chance of rain, thunderstorms as well. After 3 o'clock, it'll be partly sunny preceding that, high 77. And Thursday, again, a chance of showers and thunderstorms in the afternoon with a high 88. We are up to 60 here on the campus of Brookdale Community College.
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0: New stuff from Courtney Barnett. This is called One Thing at a Time here at 90.5 The Night. Good morning.

happy 40th anniversary to the Smiths. The Queen is Dead. The album came out on this day in 1986, and probably my favorite album from the band, and that song is right there in the top five all time. For me, personally, it's the Smiths here at 90.5. The Night Sly and the Family Stone in there, and Courtney Barnett, One Thing at a Time. Hey, speaking of music from 40 years ago, how about music from, I don't know, like 40 hours ago, coming up tonight at 11 o'clock, being that it is Tuesday, we've got fresh tracks with Jeff Raspy. Our music wizard has been collecting all of the new stuff that's come out in the last week or so, and he's going to play the best of it for you this evening at 11. So tune in for fresh tracks 11 until midnight this evening with Jeff Raspy. Only here at 90.5. The night, quick check of the roads overall. We're looking pretty good in Ocean County. In Monmouth County, we're told there is traffic lights not working in Keensburg on Route 36 northbound at South Laurel Avenue. So be aware of that. As you head north on the parkway, we've got the right lane blocked on the Outer Bridge crossing as you're heading up that way, so beware. And apart from that, construction in East Brunswick, and that should pretty much do it. Otherwise, we're looking all right, and traffic is sponsored by Mothers Against Drunk Driving. 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

0: The band is called Locust. That is Long Distance Lover at 90.5 The Night. Luscious Jackson in there and Buffalo Traffic Jam. Pictures of You. Good morning. It's TJ Bryan sitting in for Michelle McBride this week. Here's what's going on. A new production facility is opening in Long Branch this month, positioning the city within New Jersey's rapidly expanding film industry. Unlimited Studios will open this weekend, June 20th, at 122 Myrtle Avenue, becoming the first major film and television production facility to establish a permanent location in Long Branch. Unlimited Studios is taking a different approach to Paramount Plus, Netflix, et al., focusing on accessibility for independent creators and smaller productions that don't require massive studio campuses. Unlimited Studios will host a grand opening and red carpet networking event Saturday, June 20th at 3 p.m. The free public event is presented alongside the Garden State Film Festival and the New Jersey Film Academy, and they'll feature industry networking, headshot opportunities, and art gallery showcasing local artists and food trucks. This week, Wall Township debuts its Farmers Market as they look to become your go-to spot each week for fresh, local, and handmade goods, all in a welcoming, easy-to-shop outdoor setting. 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Enjoy sunshine and a high of 78. Humidity still low, which is great. Clouds will start to increase tonight, low 62. Chance of rain and thunderstorms tomorrow after 3 p.m. Otherwise, partly sunny and a high 77. And Thursday looks like another chance of showers and thunderstorms late in the afternoon, but a lot warmer and a high of 88. It is 62 on the campus of Brookdale Community College.
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0: New music from the Chameleons. This is called Saviors Are a Dangerous Thing.

0: yet another new album from the Rolling Stones out. That is In the Stars here at 90.5 The Night. Josh Ritter before that, Nick Lowe in there, and the Chameleons. Saviors are a dangerous thing. It's TJ Bryan in for Michelle McBride. Thanks to everybody who's replied so far on our Facebook page. Our question of the day: wanted to know what is your favorite musical, if you have one, because it was on this day in 1978 that Grease came out in theaters. So wanted to get some feedback. Many people actually said Grease was their favorite. Let's see. I just saw one from Todd. Oh, Todd, I'm with you, man. Blues Brothers. There you go. Hands down, Blues Brothers is it. Roseanne is a big fan of musicals. She said, can't pick one. South Pacific, Rocky Horror, West Side Story. Also, a shout out to Little Shop of Horrors with Steve Martin's classic rendition of Dentist. Oh, so good. So if you have a favorite musical on this anniversary of Grease coming out, let us know. And it's right up there on our Facebook page.
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0: Checking your commute this morning. Overall, not too bad. We don't have any significant incidents in Ocean or Monmouth counties at this point. We do have a traffic light not working in Keensburg, Route 36 northbound at South Laurel Avenue. Road construction with left lane closed in Howell on 9 southbound between 195 and Aldrich Road. Otherwise, everything else is moving along nicely, and traffic is sponsored by the Crohn's and Colitis Foundation. 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Good morning.

0: Kaiser Chiefs on the Run at 90.5 The Night. Squeeze in there. That's a rarity. That goes all the way back to Argy Bargy. And it is a rare track not featuring Glenn Tilbrook or Chris Difford on vocals. That was Jules Holland singing lead on that one. Jesse Malin back there and Widow Speak soft cover all here at 90.5 The Night. And nowhere else, I might add. Good morning. TJ Bryan with you sitting in for Michelle McBride. Good time to head over to our website, 90.5thenight.org. Check out all the cool stuff we got going on. Merch for you, should you like to freshen your wardrobe and maybe do that along with a new membership here at 90.5 The Night. That would be lovely. Go check that out. A reminder tonight, being that it's Tuesday, we've got Fresh Tracks coming up at 11 p.m. with Jeff Raspy. And then tomorrow night at 11, we are going to celebrate the anniversary of the release of Beck's Odelay and play that for you in its entirety. That is coming up. And if you want to check that out and any other neat things that we've got on the air here, head over to 90.5thenight.org.
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0: This band is called Whisper Doll, and the tune Am I a Knife here on 90.5 The Night. Good morning.

going back to The Rising with Bruce, waiting on a sunny day. And I would like to send that out to all of the Bruce Springsteen Center volunteers who listen to 90.5 The Night. It's over the last few days, it feels like every other response on one of our posts is, oh, I'll see, I'm a docent over at the Bruce Center. So I couldn't believe exactly how many people were mentioning that. So welcome. Glad to have you guys both listening to 90.5 The Night and giving the Bruce Springsteen history to all who seek it at the brand new Bruce Springsteen Center archives and American music. It's not just Bruce. It's a lot of good stuff. Seems like a really cool place. I didn't get to go this weekend. Hoping to do that in the next few days. And if you do, ask if your docent listens to 90.5 The Night, just like you do. Before that, Noel Gallagher's High Flying Birds had Sinead O'Connor in there and Whisper Doll. I Am I a Knife? Traffic, one more check for this morning. Point Beach, we've got the left lane closed on Route 35 northbound between Route 88 and Broadway. They've got the left lane closed for construction there. Slow moving maintenance vehicles on the Parkway northbound around exit 90 in the Lakewood area. And apart from that, everything else is moving along nicely. And traffic is brought to you by the Crohn's and Colitis Foundation. Black Crowes were supposed to play this weekend as part of the North to Shore Festival at the Prudential Center in Newark. Now they're not. And that's all we know. Refunds coming your way. New stuff from them. It's like that. Black Crowes, 90.5 The Night. Good morning.

0: Tedeschi Trucks Band. That is the title track to the new album, Future Soul, here at 90.5 The Night. Good morning. I'm TJ Bryan in for Michelle McBride. Let's take a look at what's been happening. A Keyport man was arrested after police say he punched a woman after she told him to slow down on his e-bike. Keyport police say the incident happened on American Legion Drive on the Raritan Bay waterfront in Keyport Friday evening. Police say a man and a woman were riding e-bikes along the waterfront when a woman strolling on the same waterfront with her husband told them to slow down. In response, the man stopped, got off his bike, and punched the woman in the head, according to police. She was taken by Keyport EMS to Bayshore Medical Center, where she underwent several tests revealing a concussion, bruises, and cuts. Her husband says she's recovering as of yesterday. Keyport police said Sunday, thanks to tremendous help from the public, they identified the man and he was criminally charged. Kadrik Strickland, a Keyport resident, was charged with simple assault and disorderly conduct. This week, Wall Township debuts its farmers market as they look to become your go-to spot each week for fresh, local, and handmade goods, all in a welcoming, easy-to-shop outdoor setting. A curated mix of farmers, food vendors, and small businesses will be on hand at the municipal building on Bailey's Corner Road, featuring fresh, locally grown produce, baked goods, prepared foods, and sweet treats, as well as handmade items and unique finds. Each week, we'll see a rotating lineup of vendors and food trucks in a relaxed, family-friendly atmosphere every Thursday starting at 2 p.m. Weather for today, sunny, 78, low humidity still, which is quite nice. Clouds start to increase this evening down to 62. Chance of rain and thunderstorms tomorrow after 3 p.m., otherwise partly sunny and 77. And then Thursday, we get up to 88 degrees with greater chances of showers and thunderstorms after 3 p.m. It is 62 on the campus of Brookdale Community College.
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0: former song of the week here in 90.5 The Night. That is Kurt Vile, the new album called Philadelphia's Been Good to Me. That is Chance to Bleed here in 90.5 The Night. You two in there with Sweetest Thing and Deer Tick Sweetest Things, all here at 90.5 The Night. TJ Bryan in for Michelle McBride.
1: Good Tuesday morning, surfers, 90.5 The Night listeners. 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All right, that chilly northwest wind still in effect. High tide coming up about 9:15, 9:30, depending on your spot, leaving us with Lake Atlantic-type conditions. And a little bump out there the further south you go, but not much with that offshore wind. Probably getting smaller throughout the day. It's a beautiful day. JerseyShore.Surfrider.org. JerseyShore.Surfrider.org. We'll catch you this afternoon with the update for the Jersey Shore Chapter of the Surfrider Foundation. Make it a great day. Aloha.
0: We have got lots of great stuff on the way. Lucy Dacus coming up, George Harrison, the Cars, and more. Let's get things going now with Cassius Culpepper, Marcus King helping out on this. The song is called Southern Man, not to be confused with Southern Man by Neil Young here at 90.5 The Night.

Every you, every me, that is Placebo here at 90.5 The Night. Lucy Dacus, I Don't Want to Be Funny Anymore, and then Loose Lucy from The Grateful Dead before that had Big Country in there. Although you may have thought, hey, is this the alarm? No, it's Big Country, but with Mike Peters on lead vocals, helping out his buddies in Big Country there. Also heard Cassius Culpepper back there with Southern Man. 9:07, happy Tuesday. It's the 16th of June, 2026. Question of the day on our Facebook page. It was on this date in 78 that Grease hit theaters. So wanted to know if you have a favorite musical. So please share that with us over on our Facebook page, and we'll go through some of the responses in just a bit. This is Casey Musgrave's latest, I Believe in Ghosts, at 90.5 The Night.

0: New stuff from Death Cab for Cutie, Punching the Flowers. And 90.5 The Night, The Cars gave us Candy O, George Harrison's Apple Scruffs, and Casey Musgrave's I Believe in Ghosts, all here. And 90.5 The Night. Good morning, I'm TJ Bryan, in for Michelle McBride this week. And a little update on our late evening programming for you. So tonight at 11 o'clock, because it's Tuesday, Jeff Raspy will return with Fresh Tracks. That's right, an entire hour of brand new music. We get so much new music in constantly every day of the week, including Sundays, because Amazon delivers on Sundays now. And it's up to Jeff to go through and listen to everything that comes in, find the best hour of that music, and then give it to you on Tuesday nights. And that's tonight at 11. Tomorrow night at 11, we have Classic Rewind. Beck, his album Odelay came out this week in 1996. So we're going to celebrate the 30th anniversary of that, play it in its entirety. And then on Thursday, our featured artist will be The Killers, as Brandon Flowers has a birthday this week. So we'll celebrate him, and that's coming up Thursday evening at 11.
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0: The latest single from Afghan Whigs is called House of I at 90.5 The Night.

0: from Rebolution that is back in time at 90.5. The night you can catch them live this weekend, Atlantic City, they are going to be playing at the Ocean Casino Resort. And still a few tickets left for that if you want to go check them out. Also, Grantley Buffalo, Mockingbird's been a minute for that one. Sam McPherson, also The Killers doing Shadow Play, and Afghan Wigs back there as well with House of I.
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0: And that about does it for me, TJ Bryan. I am out of here. As always, it has been a business doing pleasure with you, the lovely and talented Rich Robinson, coming up next for the rest of your fun-filled Tuesday morning. Have a great day. Enjoy the World Cup if you're tuning into that this afternoon. And I will see you back here bright and early tomorrow morning at 6. Leave you with the latest from Turnover. This is Nightjar at 90.5 The Night.

Music from the Imaginaries starts off our time together on this Tuesday morning, and they got themselves a fever. I think a few people are out there calling in for a little cubicle fever, as they say, because they want to take the day off. It's sunny right now. Look for highs around 80 today. Tonight, increasingly cloudy skies, lows down in the low 60s. Tomorrow, another partly sunny day. High's going to be in the upper 70s, chance of afternoon thunderstorms. And on Thursday, it'll be cloudy with a chance of rain in the afternoon and a high near 90. Let's continue with this Tuesday morning. Coming off of the Hoopla release, here's the latest from Weird Nightmare on 90.5 The Night.

0: Coming to us from the land down under, that is L.A.B. and the Ocean Demon on Brookdale Public Radio, 90.5 The Night. Ziggy Marley in there, too. Love is my religion. Don't forget, Ziggy's coming around. He's going to be playing at part of the See Here Now Festival, and he's going to be on stage on the Sunday, the 20th of September. Also in that set of tunes, Drive-By Truckers with Working This Job. We heard from The Who from the early, early days, and I can't explain. And The Who just released a live album back about a week and a half ago, and it's their 2023 performance in England where they had the Heart of England Philharmonic Orchestra backing them up. Weird Nightmare kicked it all off from the Hoopla CD, and Pay No Mind. Up in a moment, a new one from Low Cut Connie, so don't go anywhere.
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0: Lokai Kani is going to be part of the big 250 celebration happening over in Freehold on July the 3rd, along with Little Steven and a bunch of others. It's also the day, July 3rd, that they're releasing, Adam and the Gang, are releasing the new album. Here's a track from it. It's called Can't Be Wrong. Something new from Lokai Kani on 90.5 The Night.

0: Coming to the Stone Pony Summer Stage on September the 5th, that is Social Distortion with The Way Things Were here on Brookdale Public Radio. Sunvolt gave us The Search. We went back a couple of years for Nathaniel Rateliff and the Night Sweats with Love Don't. Luckily, sometimes love do. Stevie Wonder is uptight. Everything's going to be all right. Loka Kani, Can't Be Wrong, from the upcoming album. Kicked off that set of tunes. Coming your way in a matter of moments. Leif Volbeck's going to be offering us a little peace of mind. We could use it. It's time again for beautiful summer sunsets, cool sea breezes, and great live music on the beach. That's right, it's another season of 90.5 The Night Songwriters on the Beach, presented by Radiant Resources. 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
0: And this week's selection makes me feel old. Coming up tomorrow night at 11, we're going to celebrate the 30th anniversary of Odelay from Beck. It was released back on June the 18th, 1996, 30 years ago. What happened to time? So you'll be able to listen to it in its entirety from start to finish, just like Beck wanted you to hear it. That's this week's Classic Rewind coming up tomorrow night at 11. Odelay, only here on Brookdale Public Radio, 90.5 The Night, as we head towards 11 with Leif Volbeck and Peace of Mind. We'll be right back.

That's the Bel Air Lip Balms coming out of Australia, going again and again here on Brookdale Public Radio 90.5 The Night. We have ourselves a gorgeous day along the Jersey Shore. Hopefully you get a chance to get out there and enjoy it. Sunshine today, high is going to be in the upper 70s. Tonight, look for a few clouds, otherwise it's going to be pretty nice. Lows down in the low 60s. Tomorrow, partly sunny skies, high is going to be back up into the upper 70s. There is a chance of a late afternoon or early evening shower, but otherwise should be pretty nice. Tomorrow night, cloudy, lows down in the mid 60s. Thursday, it's going to be cloudy, hazy, humid, with a chance of thunderstorms and a high near 90. So get out there and enjoy today while we can. And enjoy this. It's new from Brian Fallon and the Painkillers on 90.5 The Night.

It's a new one from Goose coming off of Big Modern, the album they put out on Friday here on Brookdale Public Radio, 90.5 The Night, Candlebox, and Far Behind, their big hit from way back when. Dave Hawes gave us Walking on the Water. That's the old Tommy Conwell tune reimagined by him. Willie Nile in there going for a little run. And Willie Nile, man, it's amazing to me. The dude just turned 78 last week, and he's still going strong. Willie Nile with Run. Brian Fallon and the Painkillers, new one, Not Bad for New Jersey, started things off. Up in a moment, Steel Reserve, the latest from Cass McCombs, will be playing on the radio. You wouldn't want to miss it, now would you? 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Then this Sunday at Park Stage, it'll be Humphreys McGee, Moe, Pigeons playing Ping Pong and Lotus in an all-day jam band concert starting at 4 p.m. And then on Friday, July 3rd, it'll be 250 The Concert, starring Little Stevens, Disciples of Soul, along with the Jay Clements Band, Joe Grushecki, Low Cut Connie, the Weaklings, and other special guests, all happening at the new outdoor concert 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As promised, here's the latest from Cass McCombs on 90.5 The Night.

0: One of the all-time classics from Echo and the Bunnymen. Seven Seas wrapping up that set on Brookdale Public Radio. We heard U2 coming off of the Easter Lily EP and their song Scars. New one from U2 should be coming out later on this summer. Ambrosia and a song co-written by Kurt Vonnegut Jr. Nice, nice, very nice from the first one from those guys. And Cass McCombs kicked it off with Steel Reserve, his latest. In a moment, our song of the week, so don't go anywhere. 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On Saturday, the Pony is proud to present Bernie Williams and his band of friends. Next week, the Pony welcomes Winya in concert on Wednesday, the 24th. Jimmy Eat World will be taking over the Pony stage on the 25th. On Friday, Street Life Manifesto will be coming back to the Stone Pony Summer Stage. And on Saturday, June 27th, the Bouncing Souls will be bringing their Stoked for the Summer Tour to the Summer Stage. 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
0: And coming up on Thursday night, we're getting a jump start on saying happy birthday to Brandon Flowers. His big day is coming up over the weekend, but we're going to play a bunch of his music Thursday night starting at 11, because this week the featured artists of the week are The Killers. 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It's from the Mountain Goats. Charlie Sheen reaches out to the feds. 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
1: Good afternoon, I'm TJ Bryan with your 90.5 second news update. A Keyport man was arrested after police say he punched a woman after she told him to slow down on his e-bike. Keyport police say the incident unfolded on the Raritan Bay waterfront in Keyport at 9:45 p.m. Friday, June 12th. Police say a man and a woman were riding e-bikes along the waterfront when a woman, out walking with her husband, told them to slow down. The man stopped, got off his e-bike, and punched the woman in the head, according to police. She was taken by Keyport EMS to Bayshore Medical Center, where she was diagnosed with concussion, bruises, and cuts. Keyport police said Sunday, thanks to tremendous help from the public, they identified the man and he was criminally charged. Kadreek Strickland, a Keyport resident, was charged with simple assault and disorderly conduct. This week, Wall Township debuts its Farmers Market as they look to become your go-to spot each week for fresh, local, and handmade goods, all in a welcoming, easy-to-shop outdoor setting. 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
2: Looks like we're in for another really nice looking day. If you want to play hooky for the rest of the afternoon, tell your boss I said it's okay. Look for highs today in the upper 70s. Tonight, look for increasingly cloudy skies. Lows should bottom out in the low 60s. Still going to be pretty nice out there. Tomorrow, we're going to get into the middle of the week under partly sunny skies. Chance of late day thunderstorms. Highs once again in the upper 70s to around 80. Tomorrow night, cloudy. Lows down in the mid 60s. On Thursday, though, it's going to be a hazy, hot, humid kind of day with thunderstorms likely and a high near 90. So get out there today and enjoy what we got. Also enjoy this. It's new from the Black Keys on 90.5 The Night.

0: That's the Lumineers singing about Gloria. Lots of folks seem to have sung about Gloria, you know, Van Morrison and them, Patti Smith, a whole bunch of people sang about Gloria. We also heard from Hodera and in Baltimore. Mount Joy from the most recent one, Is Joy Easy? We heard Zeppelin, of course, and the Wanton song, and we started it all off digging into the Peaches release with the Black Keys. And who's been fooling you? I've got a big list. How about you? It's time again for beautiful summer sunsets, cool sea breezes, and great live music on the beach. That's right. It's another season of 90.5 The Night Songwriters on the Beach, presented by Radiant Resources. 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

0: the finishing touches on that little set of tunes with the latest from the Bumpin' Uglies and Darkness on Brookdale Public Radio, 90.5 The Night. Classic one in there from Burning Spear. Speaking of classics, we heard from Curtis Mayfield and Move On Up. The Sextones, Love Can't Be Borrowed. Rented maybe, but not borrowed. And Brother Wallace, You're the Man, from his Electric Love release, kicked it all off. Up in a moment, something new from Little Barry. But first,
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Music from the Cardigans and My Favorite Game here on Brookdale Public Radio, 90.5 The Night. And if your favorite game involves being outside, now would be a great time to play it because the weather outside is gorgeous. And for the rest of the afternoon, look for highs up near 80. Tonight, look for increasingly cloudy skies, lows down in the low 60s. Tomorrow, partly sunny, a little bit more humid, chance of afternoon thunderstorms. Thursday, very humid and hazy and hot with a high temperature near 90. Let's continue with this 1 o'clock hour with the latest from Jesse Malin.

0: Coming out of Long Island, that's Caroline Rose and her latest Yip Yip Yow here on Brookdale Public Radio 90.5 The Night. Jonathan Richman and the Modern Lovers from way back, and I'm a road runner. The Mollocks from Australia gave us You and Me. Also in that set of tunes, Frank Turner, Peggy Sang the Blues, Jesse Malin with Hollywood Forever. His latest kicked it all off. Coming up in a moment, the amazing vocal talents of Chris Cornell. But first,
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2: On July 4th from 10 to 4 at East Jersey Old Town Village in Piscataway, it's a revolutionary celebration, Independence Day on the Raritan. 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
0: Let's go back about 35 years ago for the one-off album from Temple of the Dog and Hunger Strike on 90.5 The Night.

That is Chuck Prophet fading off in the background with Pin a Rose on Me, wrapping up that set here on Brookdale Public Radio. Heard a new one from Cigarettes After Sex, band out of Austin, Texas, with Twizzler, and Twizzler is not licorice, regardless of what anybody says. The Watson Twins in there, it's The Devil in You, The Black Rose from the new one, Profane Prophecy. I still haven't found out why those guys canceled their show this Saturday up in Newark. Hopefully that'll come out at some point. Temple of the Dog, Chris Fennell and the gang with Hunger Strike started off that set. And if you've never really dug into that Temple of the Dog album, it's in reference to Andrew Wood from Mother Love Bone, who was Chris Cornell's roommate, who passed away from heroin overdose. And if you ever get a chance to check out the one and only album from Mother Love Bone, it's really good. Speaking of really good, a new one from the Foo Fighters right after this. 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Then this Sunday at Park Stage, it'll be Humphreys McGee, Moe, Pigeons Playing Ping Pong, and Lotus in an all-day jam band concert starting at 4 p.m. And then on Friday, July 3rd, it'll be 250 The Concert, starring Little Stevens, Disciples of Soul, along with the Jay Clements Band, Joe Grushecki, Lowcut Connie, The Weaklings, and other special guests. 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We're going to head towards 2 with the latest from the Foo Fighters on 90.5 The Night.

That's the Ocean Color Scene with The Day We Caught the Train here on Brookdale Public Radio, 90.5 The Night. Those guys, they've had like one or two songs here in America, but over in England where they're from, those guys have had 17 top 40 singles and 6 top 10 singles so far. And they're still out there. They're on tour all summer long. So if you're heading off to the UK, you can check them out. Checking out the weather, it's going to be gorgeous for the rest of the afternoon tonight. Increasingly cloudy skies, lows down in the 60s. Tomorrow, look for partly sunny skies, highs near 80. Thursday, more heat, more humidity. High temperature is going to be near 90. Let's continue with our final hour together on this Tuesday afternoon with the latest from Modest Mouse.

0: That's a new one from Kevin Morby called 100,000. Wrapping up that set here at Brookdale Public Radio, 90.5 The Night. Eagles in there before them with before him with Doolin Dalton. Eagles going to be back at the Sphere later on in September and again in November. Arctic Monkeys, Arabella. We heard from Fantagram in there too. And Modest Mouse, the new one, Pickin' Dragon's Pockets, started things off. In a second, well, actually 30 seconds, we're going to dig into the new one from Noah Kahn, so stick around.
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0: New album from Noah Kahn's been out for a few weeks called The Great Divide, and it is full of some really cool sounding stuff like this one.

0: couple of local music for us on this Tuesday afternoon from Patty C. Hey, Mama. Here on Brookdale Public Radio, 90.5 tonight, we went back to Tumbleweed Connection for Elton John's and Marina. Alexi Murdoch was at your door right here on your radio. And Noah Kahan, Willing and Able, another track from the Great Divide album, kicked off that set. Up in a moment, music from one of the artists that'll be hanging with us down on the beach later on this summer. But first,
1: with all this great new music out there, it's sometimes hard to keep track of it all. That's where Fresh Tracks comes in. 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
0: And coming up later on tonight, Jeff's got all kinds of cool new stuff to play for you, including something new from the Artificial Stars featuring somebody from Husker Du. Your job is to figure out who. Renee Maskin's got some new music, so does Bodega. You'll get to listen to all of that, plus a whole lot more. In fact, about an hour's worth. That's Fresh Tracks with Jeff. An hour's worth of new tunes each and every Tuesday night, only here on Brookdale Public Radio, 90.5 The Night. And this is a fresh track from Max Saturn.

0: Coming out of Long Branch, that's Mirror Mirror with the Reset Sequence, the new one from them. Wrapping up that set here at Brookdale Public Radio, 90.5 The Night. And we started that set with Max Saturn and their new one, Ain't Like You. Coming up on Thursday, July 23rd, Max Saturn's going to be headlining our Songwriters on the Beach concert series in Bradley Beach. Opening the night will be Mirror Mirror. See how it all kind of ties together? Coming up in just a moment, I'm going to pass this off to Jeff, but first.
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0: Thanks, Alex. Well, that about does it for us. Jeff's here. He's going to take real good care of you for the next 4 hours. We'll try this again Thursday morning at 10. I'll leave you with music from Nirvana, a song you can kind of sing along to, although nobody really knows the words, here on Brookdale Public Radio. See you Thursday.

2. Starting off our 3 o'clock hour on this Tuesday with Boy Genius. That one's called Bite the Hand. Jeff Raspy here with you on this Tuesday afternoon till about 7. And then at 11 o'clock, I'll come back for fresh tracks because we do that on Tuesday nights, an hour of new music from 11 to midnight. From 7 to 11, the Stu Koo will be here. 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It's called The Light. 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

0: That's a new one from Devin Thompson. It's called Pillory. Radiohead, right before that, from the OK Computer album, Exit Music for a Film. Pumpkin from the New York City band Ben Stiller. Two Door Cinema Club gave us What You Know, and The Light is a brand new one from the Bouncing Souls from their brand new album, Born to Be. 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
0: 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It's called Going Shopping here on 90.5 The Night.

0: Death Cab for Cutie with a new one, Punching the Flowers, which, again, I don't suggest you do. Punching the Flowers from the new album, I Built You a Tower. Novo Combo, going back to the early 80s for City Bound. Black Licorice from Peach Pit, Southside in that set, too. Southside Johnny and the Asbury Jukes, of course. This time, it's For Real and Going Shopping from The Strokes, starting it off, and their upcoming Reality Awaits album.
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0: Got some iration up next. It's called Roots on Brookdale Public Radio.

The damn Wells. She goes around starting off our 4 o'clock hour. They are going to reunite again later this year for a show at Racket in New York City. And I think they have a show in L.A. this time. Last year, it was just the show in New York City. So looking forward to that. And hopefully, if they're not going to get back together and actually, you know, make records and tour again, hopefully they'll do these reunions every year. And folks like me will be there every year. Jeff Raspy here with you a little bit after 4 o'clock. Got some brand new U2 up next. It's called Scars.

0: Little Feat wrapping up the set there. Down Below the Borderline, brand new music from Pete Yorn. It's called All the Beauty. It will be also the name of the full-length album when that comes out. Wordless Chorus from My Morning Jacket. John Butler Trio gave us Daniella. And Scars is new U2 from the second of two EPs that they've released so far this year, the one called Easter Lily.
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1: Wrapping up that set of music from the new album Creature of Habit, we heard One Thing at a Time, Down in Flames, great old one from Semisonic, some music from Jake Thistle, great New Jersey songwriter and artist, Rebounder in that set. Oh, we heard Rolling Away from Jake. Rebounder gave us Count Me Into Love and Torero, music from Goose, starting it off from the brand new album Big Modern.
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That's Tiff Merritt going back to her See You on the Moon album, song called Mixtape. You're on 90.5 tonight. Jeff Raspy with you a little bit after 5 o'clock now. We're here till 7, and then Stuku comes in, but then I have to come back at 11 o'clock because it's Tuesday, and at 11 o'clock on Tuesday nights, we do an hour of new music. We call it Fresh Tracks, and yeah, so that's why I have to come back at 11, but of course, between 7 and 11, the Stuku is here holding down the fort with his Daily Dose of Dead at 7, the Beatle Break at 8, the 905 Blues at 905. Some new Mumford & Sons starting off this next set, Shadow of a Man, on 90.5 tonight.

0: That's a new one from the Stones, from the upcoming Foreign Tongues album, In the Stars. I Don't Know the Time, from Stone Temple Pilots. Lissy doing a version of Fleetwood Mac's Dreams, of course. Kate Bush with her classic Wuthering Heights, and Shadow of a Man, brand new from Mumford & Sons. It's on the new album, Prize Fighter.
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0: Got some new music here. Speaking of new music, the Revivalists have a new album coming called Get It Honest. Here's Heart Stop on 90.5 The Night.

0: here on The Night. Will Daly, along with Alyssa Amadora on that one. Sometimes The Night from Will's new album, Boys Talking. Elvis Costello, right before that, from the debut album, My Aim Is True, back in 77, with the all-time classic Allison. Steady As She Goes from the Rockin' Tours. Silver Sun Pickups gave us Substitution. And Heart Stop, brand new music from the Revivalists from the new album Get It Honest.
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0: Here's a new one from Aaron Fraser. It's called It's a Shame on 90.5 The Night.

Going way back for that one. Japan Droids for Northeast Southwest here on 90.5 The Night. Jeff Raspy with you. A little bit after 6 now. 7 o'clock is when Stukku comes in with his Daily Dose of Dead. The Beat will break at 8. The 905 Blues at 9.05. And then at 11 o'clock, I come back for Fresh Tracks. An hour of new music from 11 to midnight every Tuesday night, including tonight. Here is some new music from MT Jones from the new album Joy. It's called So Lost on 90.5 The Night.

0: That's a band called Colony House. Life Goes On from the new album 77, Part 2. The Smiths with one of my all-time favorites, and it's only like a minute 40 seconds long. Please, please, please let me get what I want this time. Waterfront from Simple Minds and M.T. Jones starting it off. So Lost from the new album Joy.
1: 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On Saturday, the Pony is proud to present Bernie Williams and his band of friends. Next week, the Pony welcomes Winya in concert on Wednesday, the 24th. Jimmy Eat World will be taking over the Pony stage on the 25th. On Friday, Street Life Manifesto will be coming back to the Stone Pony Summer Stage. And on Saturday, June 27th, the Bouncing Souls will be bringing their Stoked for the Summer Tour to the Summer Stage. 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
0: 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This one's called Broken Love here on 90.5 The Night.

0: That's Deer Tick, Sweetest Things from the new album Coin-O-Matic. Coin-O-Matic. Lightning Crashes from the great live album known as Throwing Copper. Some Nicole Atkins in there too, her version of Not a Surf's Inside of Love. Miss California from The Heavy and Buffalo Traffic Jam starting it off. Broken Love here on Brookdale Public Radio.
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0: That just about does it for me, Jeff Raspy, at least for now. I'll be back tomorrow at 3 o'clock, of course. Stuku's up next at 7, but then I come back at 11 for fresh tracks. I'll leave you with this new one from Father John Misty. It's The Payoff on 90.5 The Night.

And here we are back together again. Thank you for joining me for the evening hours here at 90.5 The Night. We'll share the airwaves till Jeff's fresh tracks come your way at 11 o'clock. All kinds of great new music from 11 to midnight. But, of course, we'll have our blues around 9.05, some new blues for you. Also got your Beatle break at 8, and we're going to continue our Sir Paul week. And, of course, a dose of Dead to get things started, and we'll do that momentarily. Tonight, you got some actually increasing clouds, so they say, with a low in the mid-60s. It was a beautiful day today. Definitely San Diego weather. But Wednesday is going to carry with it a chance of showers and possibly thunderstorms in the afternoon. Looks like I'll be out early walking tomorrow. Sunny skies with a high near 80 degrees. Otherwise, with the threat of those thunderstorms. A Wednesday night, increasing clouds, lows around 67, and then a chance of showers and possibly a thunderstorm again on Thursday afternoon, but mostly cloudy. Temperatures are going to be up in the mid-90s, so make sure you're ready to beat the heat on Thursday for sure. Thursday night, partly cloudy, lows around 72 degrees. Juneteenth, you'll have a chance of showers before 2 p.m., partly sunny thereafter. And then it looks like a warm weekend with sunny skies coming our way. It is summertime on the cusp of, anyway, and we'll be celebrating down on the beach, I guess, this weekend. But up next, of course, your dose of Dead. We're going to start it with Stella Blue.

0: Finishing off our dose with a friend of the devil from the Beacon Theater almost exactly 50 years ago to the day. That was actually June 15th that one was recorded. Mark Muller's new recording of Black Muddy River before that, and Stella Blue starting things off. We'll send that out to Mr. T and his pooch. Back in a minute with the new Pornographers on the Night.
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0: And as we speak, up at Donovan's Reef, you got Tigers in a Trance doing their thing. Thursday, Sandy Mack's going to be up at Max's Hot Dogs in Long Branch, and he'll be hot dogging it up there from 6 to 9. Also, as we speak, North to Shore is doing Hot Mulligan over at the Stone Pony Summer Stage. So lots of stuff going on today, tomorrow, and Thursday. So keep it here at 90.5 The Night. We'll try to keep you updated on all the fun and frolic at the Jersey Shore. Pure Sticker Shock's next from the new Pornographers.

0: little Death by Oonga Boonga for you on the night. Tell me why. Window, the latest from Foo Fighters. We gave you a Squeeze, Farfisa Beat, one of my favorites. And the new Pornographers, Pure Sticker Shock. That's their latest. Dramarama coming up, and so is Bleachers.
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0: Well, Dramarama wants to know, what are we going to do now? Next on The Night.

0: Keeping my fingers crossed. Anyway, you'll be fine from the McCharmleys on your local station, Brookdale Public Radio, after the Lemon Twigs' new Look For Your Mind. I'm not joking. Bleachers in there, and they'll be back at the Summer Stage after their rained out event. They did that freebie inside show, but they'll be back out on the Summer Stage. What are we going to do now? Great John Easdale and Dramarama. Starting that set, we have a break and the Black Crowes to take us to the Beatles.
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0: Well, I see Blue Highways back at the Columns coming up on Friday, so you can plan for that one. Also, B5D Duo is returning over to Mulligan's Bar, and that's happening starting around 7 o'clock. That Blue Highways will get rolling around 5, and right now it's time for the Black Crowes' new It's Like That.